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2: The WMTR weather forecast for tonight. We'll see cloudy skies, maybe some scattered showers and thunderstorms, but should end well before midnight. Our overnight lows will fall back to around 70 with generally fair conditions. Mostly sunny on Tuesday. Tuesday's highs will climb into the upper 80s. Slight chance of a thunderstorm later Tuesday evening. Looks mainly dry, a bit less humid on Wednesday with temperatures climbing into the middle 80s. Mostly sunny. Slight chance of showers on Thursday. Highs 85. Dry conditions with temperatures near 80 both Friday and Saturday. I'm Steve Ballardieri, Jr. for iWeather.com and Classic Oldies WMTR.

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5: WM Time weather forecast for tonight. We'll see cloudy skies, maybe some scattered showers and thunderstorms, but should end well before midnight. Our overnight lows will fall back to around 70 with generally fair conditions. Mostly sunny on Tuesday. Tuesday's highs will climb into the upper 80s. Slight chance of a thunderstorm later Tuesday evening. Looks mainly dry, a bit less humid on Wednesday with temperatures climbing into the middle 80s. Mostly sunny. Slight chance of showers on Thursday. Highs 85. Dry conditions with temperatures near 80 both Friday and Saturday. I'm Steve Pelletier Jr. for iOnWeather.com and Classic Oldies WMTR.

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Hey there, Ross at FSS Armory. 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

0: 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Good morning, team. It's a lovely day here at Service Professionals.
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0: 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Job well done. 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
0: 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You got it?
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5: The WM Time weather forecast for tonight. We'll see cloudy skies, maybe some scattered showers and thunderstorms, but should end well before midnight. Our overnight lows will fall back to around 70 with generally fair conditions. Mostly sunny on Tuesday. Tuesday's highs will climb into the upper 80s. Slight chance of a thunderstorm later Tuesday evening. Looks mainly dry, a bit less humid on Wednesday with temperatures climbing into the middle 80s. Mostly sunny, slight chance of showers on Thursday, highs 85. Dry conditions with temperatures near 80 both Friday and Saturday. I'm Steve Ballardieri, Jr. for iWeather.com and Classic Oldies WMTR.

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But can you get a cup of coffee, a piece of apple pie, and music by the Chiffons at the Rainbow at this hour? The way you're dressed? I don't think so. 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

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Next time, they ought to try a sedan.

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0: From the Parkway to the Turnpike and everywhere in between, we're keeping Jersey awake on the all-night Jersey Diner. 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

0: 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Good morning, team. 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
0: Jenkins, when people see our trucks, they see our guy giving a proud single thumbs up. Job well done. So that's exactly the seal of approval we're looking for.
2: Yeah, but there's another picture of the guy on the other side of the truck, so you could argue that's two thumbs up.
0: Jenkins, any number of thumbs up, starting with one, will make me happy. You got it?
2: Yes, sir.
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1: Good morning, I'm Scott Pringle with the WMTR News Update. Recent weeks of customers dealing with storm-induced power outages for days has not stopped Jersey Central Power and Light from asking the state to allow the utility for rate hikes. JCP&L filed with the Board of Public Utilities requesting permission to raise rates by over $14 a month in order to bring in $253 million through its base rate to cover storm repairs and upgrades. JCP&L officials say the rate increase would go into effect in 2028 if the state signs off on the plan. A lot of New Jersey public school districts could now end up sharing the same spring break. Governor Mike Sherrill signing a bill into law directing the state education commissioner to give yearly recommendations by June 30th for all school districts on when they should hold spring break. The current system allows districts to set their own calendars, which leads to schedules varying. July was the hottest month on record for the U.S.
2: The National Oceanic and Atmospheric Administration reports the average temperature across the lower 48 states and Washington, D.C. reached 76.9 degrees last month, narrowly surpassing records set in July of 1936 and in 2012. Overnight temperatures were especially notable, averaging 64.2 degrees, the warmest monthly nighttime average ever recorded, and nearly 4 degrees above the long-term average. I'm Scott Carr.
1: The death toll now up to more than 130 after a magnitude 7.4 earthquake shook Columbia Monday. Rescue efforts are underway to find survivors who may be trapped under the rubble of collapsed buildings. The Trump administration moving to officially define what makes certain foods ultra-processed. Health and Human Services Secretary Robert F. Kennedy Jr. announcing that the federal government's first proposed definition of ultra-processed foods will be revealed soon.
3: The first time we will have a consistent federal framework to study these foods, to understand their effects on human health, and to build stronger and lasting nutrition policy.
1: In sports, Mets beat the Braves 8-5. Weather today, mostly sunny, high of 88. Tonight, clear, dropping down to 66. Tomorrow, mostly sunny, high 86. I'm Scott Pringle reporting for Classic Oldies WMTR.

0: Tuesday morning. Hope you're doing well. And we're looking at a couple of traffic issues. Southbound side of Route 1 and 9 in Avenel by Avenel Street. Paving going on. Only, one lane is closed. Two lanes are open, not too far from the MVC at Rahway. 206, the construction work both ways by the bypass at Hillsboro. Got a good ride going on the Garden State Parkway. Hudson River Crossings, still quiet. Minor delays. Lincoln and Holland Tunnels and George Washington Bridge. New Jersey Transit trains are good. And that's your total traffic update. I'm Bob Williams.
1: Here's a WMTR High on Weather Forecast, the update for your Tuesday. It looks like our weather's going to be mostly sunny today. Highs have reached the upper 80s, close to 90 at night. It's going to be partly cloudy. Could be a thundershower overnight. Nighttime low temperatures down to 63 to 68. Plenty of sunshine again for Wednesday, but Wednesday's highs also near 90 at night. The chance of a thunderstorm remains, with most of the time dry, but partly cloudy. Overnight lows down to 62 to 67. Then on Thursday, it looks like we'll have mostly sunny skies, but late day, thunderstorms and evening thunderstorms will signal the arrival of a cool front. Expected highs, 80s to near 90. Drier weather moves in for Friday and Saturday. I'm meteorologist Steve Pelletieri reporting ionweather.com and Classic Oldies.
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ram-a-lama, ding-dong, forever. And when I say dip-di-dip, di-dip, di-dip, you know I mean it from the bottom.

0: Tuesday morning. Hope you're doing well. And we're looking at a couple of traffic issues. Southbound side of Route 1 and 9 in Avenel by Avenel Street. Paving going on. Only, one lane is closed. Two lanes are open, not too far from the MVC at Rahway. 206, the construction work both ways by the bypass at Hillsboro. Got a good ride going on the Garden State Parkway. Hudson River Crossings, still quiet. Minor delays. Lincoln and Holland Tunnels and George Washington Bridge. New Jersey Transit trains are good. And that's your total traffic update. I'm Bob.
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0: Good morning. I'm Scott Pringle with the WMTR News Update. New Jersey's Division of Taxation is starting to send out letters regarding property tax rebate checks to residents. Letters for what's known as the Affordable New Jersey Communities for Homeowners and Renters program started going out. Some residents will have to take action, but others will not have to do anything, and they'll receive a check in the mail or money through direct deposit in the fall for their property tax rebate. The amount depends on whether you rent or own and income level. President Trump has signed an executive order focused on childhood vaccine schedules.
1: Speaking from the White House, Trump said the order would split the childhood MMR vaccine into three shots.
2: Effective immediately, my administration is recognizing gold standard childhood vaccine recommendations for only 11 core vaccinations against the most serious and dangerous diseases, along with the MMR, which hopefully will be split up.
1: The order would also push for all childhood immunizations to be administered at separate medical visits instead of one visit. I'm Mark Mayfield.
0: The death toll has risen to more than 130 after a magnitude 7.4 earthquake struck Columbia on Monday. Rescue efforts are underway to find survivors who may be trapped under the rubble of collapsed buildings. Bernie Sanders calling for some of the largest tech companies to immediately pause their development of artificial intelligence.
3: The Vermont Independent made that request after hearing that AI has the potential to break outside of human control and create potentially dangerous viruses. He said he's worried companies are losing control of the AI technology and the results could be cataclysmic. Sanders wants Meta, OpenAI, and Anthropic to stop building machines that humans cannot control before it's too late to avoid disaster. I'm Tammy Trujillo.
0: A study shows restricting eating to roughly an 8-hour window may help brain health for women. The study out of Rutgers University took 47 women who were overweight or obese and gave them two eating options. One group had their meals between 10 a.m. and 6 p.m., while the other group got a longer 12-hour eating window. Results show the group with the shorter window came out with better cognitive health when it comes to problem-solving and memory. In sports, the Mets beat the Braves 8-5. Weather today, mostly sunny, high 88. Tonight, cloudy, dropping down to 66. Tomorrow, mostly sunny, high 86. I'm Scott Pringle reporting for Classic Oldies WMTR.
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0: Tuesday morning. Hope you're doing well. And we're looking at a couple of traffic issues. Southbound side of Route 1 and 9 in Avenel by Avenel Street. Paving going on. Only, one lane is closed. Two lanes are open not too far from the MVC at Rahway. 206, the construction work both ways by the bypass at Hillsboro. Got a good ride going on the Garden State Parkway. Hudson River Crossings, still quiet. Minor delays. Lincoln and Holland Tunnels and George Washington Bridge. New Jersey Transit trains are good. And that's your total traffic update. I'm Bob Williams.
1: Is the WMTR IN weather forecast the update for your Tuesday? It looks like our weather's going to be mostly sunny today. Highs have reached the upper 80s, close to 90 at night. It's going to be partly cloudy. Could be a thunder shower overnight. Nighttime low temperatures down to 63 to 68. Plenty of sunshine again for Wednesday, but Wednesday's highs also near 90 at night. The chance of a thunderstorm remains, with most of the time dry, but partly cloudy. Overnight lows down to 62 to 67. And on Thursday, it looks like we'll have mostly sunny skies, but late day, thunderstorms and evening thunderstorms will signal the arrival of a cool front. Expected highs, 80s to near 90. Drier weather moves in for Friday and Saturday. I'm meteorologist Steve Pelletieri reporting ionweather.com and Classic Oldies.
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0: Tuesday morning. Hope you're doing well. And we're looking at a couple of traffic issues. Southbound side of Route 1 and 9 in Avenel by Avenel Street. Paving going on. Only, one lane is closed. Two lanes are open not too far from the MVC at Rahway. 206, the construction work both ways by the bypass at Hillsboro. Got a good ride going on the Garden State Parkway. Hudson River Crossings, still quiet. Minor delays. Lincoln and Holland Tunnels and George Washington Bridge. New Jersey Transit trains are good. And that's your total traffic update. I'm Bob O'Yep.
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1: Good morning. I'm Scott Pringle with the WMTR News Update. Recent weeks of customers dealing with storm-induced power outages for days has not stopped Jersey Central Power and Light from asking the state to allow the utility for rate hikes. JCP&L filed with the Board of Public Utilities requesting permission to raise rates by over $14 a month in order to bring in $253 million through its base rate to cover storm repairs and upgrades. JCP&L officials say the rate increase would go into effect in 2028 if the state signs off on the plan. A lot of New Jersey public school districts could now end up sharing the same spring break. Governor Mikey Sherrill is signing a bill into law directing the state education commissioner to give yearly recommendations by June 30th for all school districts on when they should hold spring break. The current system allows districts to set their own calendars, which leads to schedules varying. July was the hottest month on record for the U.S.
2: The National Oceanic and Atmospheric Administration reports the average temperature across the lower 48 states and Washington, D.C. reached 76.9 degrees last month, narrowly surpassing records set in July of 1936 and in 2012. Overnight temperatures were especially notable, averaging 64.2 degrees, the warmest monthly nighttime average ever recorded, and nearly 4 degrees above the long-term average. I'm Scott Carr.
1: The death toll now up to more than 130 after a magnitude 7.4 earthquake shook Columbia Monday. Rescue efforts are underway to find survivors who may be trapped under the rubble of collapsed buildings. The Trump administration moving to officially define what makes certain foods ultra-processed. Health and Human Services Secretary Robert F. Kennedy Jr. announcing that the federal government's first proposed definition of ultra-processed foods will be revealed soon.
3: The first time we will have a consistent federal framework to study these foods, to understand their effects on human health, and to build stronger and lasting nutrition policy.
1: In sports, Mets beat the Braves 8-5. Weather today, mostly sunny, high of 88. Tonight, clear, dropping down to 66. Tomorrow, mostly sunny, high 86. I'm Scott Pringle reporting for Classic Oldies WMTR.

0: path delays down Newark to World Trade Center line. That's mechanical problems on the train at Newark. Everything else is looking all right. On the roads, Jersey Turnpike northbound side of crash, Western Spur by 15W. You got 80 and 10 and 46 looking good in Morris County. Sussex Turnpike, long-term construction work starting this week in Randolph, so watch for delays. And by the way, this is going to run into the school year, into September. It's a whole long paving project for the next 6 to 8 weeks. Hudson River Crossings, about 10 to 15 minutes so far. And that's your total traffic update. I'm Bob Williams.
1: This is WMTR IN Weather Forecast, the update for your Tuesday. It looks like our weather's going to be mostly sunny today. Highs have reached the upper 80s, close to 90 at night. It's going to be partly cloudy. Could be a thunder shower overnight. Nighttime low temperatures down to 63 to 68. Plenty of sunshine again for Wednesday, but Wednesday's highs also near 90 at night. The chance of a thunderstorm remains, with most of the time dry, but partly cloudy. Overnight lows down to 62 to 67. And on Thursday, it looks like we'll have mostly sunny skies, but late day thunderstorms and evening thunderstorms will signal the arrival of a cool front. Expected highs, 80s to near 90. Drier weather moves in for Friday and Saturday. I'm meteorologist Ian Pelletieri reporting ionweather.com and Classic Oldies.
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0: path delays now. Newark to World Trade Center line. That's mechanical problems on the train at Newark. Everything else is looking all right. On the roads, Jersey Turnpike northbound side of crash. Western Spur by 15W. You got 80 and 10 and 46 looking good in Morris County. Sussex Turnpike, long-term construction work starting this week in Randolph, so watch for delays. And by the way, this is going to run into the school year, into September. It's a whole long paving project for the next 6 to 8 weeks. Hudson River Crossings, about 10 to 15 minutes so far. And that's your total traffic update. I'm Bob.
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0: Good morning. I'm Scott Pringle with the WMTR News Update. New Jersey's Division of Taxation is starting to send out letters regarding property tax rebate checks to residents. Letters for what's known as the Affordable New Jersey Communities for Homeowners and Renters program started going out. Some residents will have to take action, but others will not have to do anything, and they'll receive a check in the mail or money through direct deposit in the fall for their property tax rebate. The amount depends on whether you rent or own and income level. President Trump has signed an executive order focused on childhood vaccine schedules.
1: Speaking from the White House, Trump said the order would split the childhood MMR vaccine into three shots.
2: Effective immediately, my administration is recognizing gold standard childhood vaccine recommendations for only 11 core vaccinations against the most serious and dangerous diseases, along with the MMR, which hopefully will be split up.
1: The order would also push for all childhood immunizations to be administered at separate medical visits instead of one visit. I'm Mark Mayfield.
0: The death toll has risen to more than 130 after a magnitude 7.4 earthquake struck Colombia on Monday. Rescue efforts are underway to find survivors who may be trapped under the rubble of collapsed buildings. Bernie Sanders calling for some of the largest tech companies to immediately pause their development of artificial intelligence.
3: The Vermont Independent made that request after hearing that AI has the potential to break outside of human control and create potentially dangerous viruses. He said he's worried companies are losing control of the AI technology and the results could be cataclysmic. Sanders wants Meta, OpenAI, and Anthropic to stop building machines that humans cannot control before it's too late to avoid disaster. I'm Tammy Trujillo.
0: A study shows restricting eating to roughly an 8-hour window may help brain health for women. The study out of Rutgers University took 47 women who were overweight or obese and gave them two eating options. One group had their meals between 10 a.m. and 6 p.m., while the other group got a longer 12-hour eating window. Results show the group with the shorter window came out with better cognitive health when it comes to problem solving and memory. In sports, the Mets beat the Braves 8-5. Weather today, mostly sunny, high 88. Tonight, cloudy, dropping down to 66. Tomorrow, mostly sunny, high 86. I'm Scott Pringle reporting for Classic Oldies WMTR.
4: 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New Jersey, let's keep it going. 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
5: Yeah.

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Mm.

0: path delays now. Newark to World Trade Center line. That's mechanical problems on the train at Newark. Everything else is looking all right. On the roads, Jersey Turnpike northbound side of crash. Western Spur by 15W. You got 80 and 10 and 46 looking good in Morris County. Sussex Turnpike, long-term construction work starting this week in Randolph, so watch for delays. And by the way, this is going to run into the school year, into September. It's a whole long paving project for the next 6 to 8 weeks. Hudson River Crossings, about 10 to 15 minutes so far. And that's your total traffic update. I'm Bob Williams.
1: It's a WMTR IM weather forecast, the update for your Tuesday. It looks like our weather's going to be mostly sunny today. Highs have reached the upper 80s, close to 90 at night. It's going to be partly cloudy. Could be a thunder shower overnight. Nighttime low temperatures down to 63 to 68. Plenty of sunshine again for Wednesday, but Wednesday's highs also near 90 at night. The chance of a thunderstorm remains, with most of the time dry, but partly cloudy. Overnight lows down to 62 to 67. And then on Thursday, it looks like we'll have mostly sunny skies, but late day thunderstorms and evening thunderstorms will signal the arrival of a cool front. Expected highs, 80s to near 90. Drier weather moves in for Friday and Saturday. I'm meteorologist Pelletieri reporting ionweather.com and Classic Oldies W.
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3: Cool.

problems now on Route 4 east and westbound at Fairlawn. All lanes are closed by Plaza Road. That's an accident possibly involving a pedestrian. You got the Garden State Parkway southbound by exit 142. A crash. Left lane is blocked coming in toward Route 78. And the Jersey Turnpike now a problem on the eastern spur with a broken down vehicle. The earlier western spur accident cleared.

0: by exit 15W. 15 to 25 minute delays, Lincoln and Holland Tunnels and George Washington Bridge. That's your total traffic update.
1: Hey there, Ross at FSS Armory. 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Come on down, check out our supply. 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
1: Good morning. I'm Scott Pringle with the WMTR News Update. Recent weeks of customers dealing with storm-induced power outages for days has not stopped Jersey Central Power and Light from asking the state to allow the utility for rate hikes. JCP&L filed with the Board of Public Utilities requesting permission to raise rates by over $14 a month in order to bring in $253 million through its base rate to cover storm repairs and upgrades. JCP&L officials say the rate increase would go into effect in 2028 if the state signs off on the plan. A lot of New Jersey public school districts could now end up sharing the same spring break. Governor Mikey Sherrill is signing a bill into law directing the state education commissioner to give yearly recommendations by June 30th for all school districts on when they should hold spring break. The current system allows districts to set their own calendars, which leads to schedules varying. July was the hottest month on record for the U.S.
2: The National Oceanic and Atmospheric Administration reports the average temperature across the lower 48 states and Washington, D.C. reached 76.9 degrees last month, narrowly surpassing records set in July of 1936 and in 2012. Overnight temperatures were especially notable, averaging 64.2 degrees, the warmest monthly nighttime average ever recorded, and nearly 4 degrees above the long-term average. I'm Scott Carr.
1: The death toll now up to more than 130 after a magnitude 7.4 earthquake shook Columbia Monday. Rescue efforts are underway to find survivors who may be trapped under the rubble of collapsed buildings. The Trump administration moving to officially define what makes certain foods ultra-processed. Health and Human Services Secretary Robert F. Kennedy Jr. announcing that the federal government's first proposed definition of ultra-processed foods will be revealed soon.
3: The first time we will have a consistent federal framework to study these foods, to understand their effects on human health, and to build stronger and lasting nutrition policy.
1: In sports, Mets beat the Braves 8-5. Weather today, mostly sunny, high of 88. Tonight, clear, dropping down to 66. Tomorrow, mostly sunny, high 86. I'm Scott Pringle reporting for Classic Oldies WMTR.

0: problems now. Route 4 east and westbound at Fairlawn. All lanes are closed by Plaza Road. That's an accident possibly involving a pedestrian. You got the Garden State Parkway southbound by exit 142. A crash. Left lane is blocked coming in toward Route 78. And the Jersey Turnpike now a problem on the eastern spur with a broken out vehicle. The earlier western spur accident cleared up by exit 15W. 15 to 25 minute delays, Lincoln and Holland Tunnels and George Washington Bridge. That's your total traffic update. I'm Bob Williams.
1: It's the WMTR High End Weather Forecast, the update for your Tuesday. It looks like our weather's going to be mostly sunny today. Highs have reached the upper 80s, close to 90 at night. It's going to be partly cloudy. Could be a thunder shower overnight. Nighttime low temperatures down to 63 to 68. Plenty of sunshine again for Wednesday, but Wednesday's highs also near 90 at night. The chance of a thunderstorm remains, with most of the time dry, but partly cloudy. Overnight lows down to 62 to 67. And on Thursday, it looks like we'll have mostly sunny skies, but late day thunderstorms and evening thunderstorms will signal the arrival of a cool front. Expected highs, 80s to near 90. Drier weather moves in for Friday and Saturday. I'm meteorologist Steve Pelletieri reporting ionweather.com and classicoldies.com.
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0: Problems now on Route 4 east and westbound at Fairlawn. All lanes are closed by Plaza Road. That's an accident possibly involving a pedestrian. You got the Garden State Parkway southbound by exit 142. A crash. Left lane is blocked coming in toward Route 78. And the Jersey Turnpike now a problem on the eastern spur with a broken out vehicle. The earlier western spur accident cleared up by exit 15W. 15 to 25 minute delays, Lincoln and Holland Tunnels and George Washington Bridge. That's your total traffic update.
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0: Good morning. I'm Scott Pringle with a WMTR News Update. New Jersey's Division of Taxation is starting to send out letters regarding property tax rebate checks to residents. Letters for what's known as the Affordable New Jersey Communities for Homeowners and Renters program started going out. Some residents will have to take action, but others will not have to do anything, and they'll receive a check in the mail or money through direct deposit in the fall for their property tax rebate. The amount depends on whether you rent or own an income level. President Trump has signed an executive order focused on childhood vaccine schedules.
1: Speaking from the White House, Trump said the order would split the childhood MMR vaccine into three shots.
2: Effective immediately, my administration is recognizing gold standard childhood vaccine recommendations for only 11 core vaccinations against the most serious and dangerous diseases, along with the MMR, which hopefully will be split up.
1: The order would also push for all childhood immunizations to be administered at separate medical visits instead of one visit. I'm Mark Mayfield.
0: The death toll has risen to more than 130 after a magnitude 7.4 earthquake struck Colombia on Monday. Rescue efforts are underway to find survivors who may be trapped under the rubble of collapsed buildings. Bernie Sanders calling for some of the largest tech companies to immediately pause their development of artificial intelligence.
3: The Vermont Independent made that request after hearing that AI has the potential to break outside of human control and create potentially dangerous viruses. He said he's worried companies are losing control of the AI technology and the results could be cataclysmic. Sanders wants Meta, OpenAI, and Anthropic to stop building machines that humans cannot control before it's too late to avoid disaster. I'm Tammy Trujillo.
0: A study shows restricting eating to roughly an 8-hour window may help brain health for women. The study out of Rutgers University took 47 women who were overweight or obese and gave them two eating options. One group had their meals between 10 a.m. and 6 p.m., while the other group got a longer 12-hour eating window. Results show the group with the shorter window came out with better cognitive health when it comes to problem solving and memory. In sports, the Mets beat the Braves 8-5. Weather today, mostly sunny, high 88. Tonight, cloudy, dropping down to 66. Tomorrow, mostly sunny, high 86. I'm Scott Pringle reporting for Classic Oldies WMTR.
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0: problems now. Route 4 east and westbound at Fairlawn. All lanes are closed by Plaza Road. That's an accident possibly involving a pedestrian. You got the Garden State Parkway southbound by exit 142. A crash. Left lane is blocked coming in toward Route 78. And the Jersey Turnpike now a problem on the eastern spur with a broken out vehicle. The earlier western spur accident cleared up by exit 15W. 15 to 25 minute delays, Lincoln and Holland Tunnels and George Washington Bridge. That's your total traffic update. I'm Bob Williams.
1: It's a WMTR IM weather forecast, the update for your Tuesday. It looks like our weather's going to be mostly sunny today. Highs have reached the upper 80s, close to 90 at night. It's going to be partly cloudy. Could be a thunder shower overnight. Nighttime low temperatures down to 63 to 68. Plenty of sunshine again for Wednesday, but Wednesday's highs also near 90 at night. The chance of a thunderstorm remains, with most of the time dry, but partly cloudy. Overnight lows down to 62 to 67. And then on Thursday, it looks like we'll have mostly sunny skies, but late day thunderstorms and evening thunderstorm will signal the arrival of a cool front. Expected highs, 80s to near 90. Drier weather moves in for Friday and Saturday. I'm meteorologist Steve Pelletieri reporting ionweather.com and Classic Oldies W.
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0: problems now. Route 4 east and westbound at Fairlawn. All lanes are closed by Plaza Road. That's an accident possibly involving a pedestrian. You got the Garden State Parkway southbound by exit 142. A crash. Left lane is blocked coming in toward Route 78. And the Jersey Turnpike now a problem on the eastern spur with a broken out vehicle. The earlier western spur accident cleared up by exit 15W. 15 to 25 minute delays, Lincoln and Holland Tunnels and George Washington Bridge. That's your total traffic update.
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10: WM Time weather forecast for the remainder of your Monday. We see partly cloudy conditions. Into the evening hours, we'll see lows falling back into the lower 70s. Maybe a thunderstorm should end well before midnight. Partly to mostly sunny on Tuesday. Slight risk of an isolated thunderstorm. Highs climbing mid to upper 80s. Looks generally dry on Wednesday, mostly sunny, 84. Less humid conditions with sunny skies both Thursday and Friday. It looks like the dry weather continues for the weekend with highs both days near 80. I'm Steve Pelletieri, Jr. for iWeather.com and Classic Oldies WMTR.

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0: You know, every now and then I think you might like to hear something from us. Nice and easy. But there's just one thing, you see, we never ever do nothing nice and easy. We always do it nice and rough. 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But then we're gonna do the finish rough. It's the way we do Proud Mary. And we rolling over river. Listen to the story now.
1: Left a good job in the city. Working

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It's time to get out there and do some shooting with a new firearm. 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

0: 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It's a lovely day here at Service Professionals.
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10: WM Time weather forecast for the remainder of your Monday. We'll see partly cloudy conditions. Into the evening hours, we'll see lows falling back into the lower 70s. Maybe a thunderstorm should end well before midnight. Partly to mostly sunny on Tuesday. Slight risk of an isolated thunderstorm. Highs climbing mid to upper 80s. Looks generally dry on Wednesday, mostly sunny, 84. Less humid conditions with sunny skies both Thursday and Friday. It looks like the dry weather continues for the weekend with highs both days near 80. Steve Pelletieri, Jr. for iHeartWeather.com and Classic Oldies WMTR.

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0: there, Beatles fans. It's me, J.C. Hayes, your host for Beatles Weekly. 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That's right. Instead of being on at 12 o'clock every Sunday, we've moved back 2 hours to 10 a.m. So join us for the best of John, Paul, George, and Ringo as the Beatles and solo artists. 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
3: WM Time weather forecast for the remainder of your Monday. We'll see partly cloudy conditions. Into the evening hours, we'll see lows falling back into the lower 70s. Maybe a thunderstorm should end well before midnight. Partly to mostly sunny on Tuesday. Slight risk of an isolated thunderstorm. Highs climbing mid to upper 80s. Looks generally dry on Wednesday, mostly sunny, 84. Less humid conditions with sunny skies both Thursday and Friday. It looks like the dry weather continues for the weekend with highs both days near 80. I'm Steve Pelletieri, Jr. for iWeather.com and Classic Oldies WMTR.

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7: WM Time weather forecast for the remainder of your Monday. We'll see partly cloudy conditions. Into the evening hours, we'll see lows falling back into the lower 70s. Maybe a thunderstorm should end well before midnight. Partly to mostly sunny on Tuesday. Slight risk of an isolated thunderstorm. Highs climbing mid to upper 80s. Looks generally dry on Wednesday, mostly sunny, 84. Less humid conditions with sunny skies both Thursday and Friday. It looks like the dry weather continues for the weekend with highs both days near 80. 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

0: 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Hayes, your host for Beatles Weekly. 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
7: WM Time weather forecast for the remainder of your Monday. We'll see partly cloudy conditions. Into the evening hours, we'll see lows falling back into the lower 70s. Maybe a thunderstorm should end well before midnight. Partly to mostly sunny on Tuesday. Slight risk of an isolated thunderstorm. Highs climbing mid to upper 80s. Looks generally dry on Wednesday, mostly sunny, 84. Less humid conditions with sunny skies both Thursday and Friday. It looks like the dry weather continues for the weekend with highs both days near 80. I'm Steve Pelletieri, Jr. for iWeather.com and Classic Oldies WMTR.

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5: WM Time weather forecast for the remainder of your Monday. We see partly cloudy conditions. Into the evening hours, we'll see lows falling back into the lower 70s. Maybe a thunderstorm should end well before midnight. Partly to mostly sunny on Tuesday. Slight risk of an isolated thunderstorm. Highs climbing mid to upper 80s. Looks generally dry on Wednesday, mostly sunny, 84. Less humid conditions with sunny skies both Thursday and Friday. It looks like the dry weather continues for the weekend with highs both days near 80. I'm Steve Pelletieri, Jr. for iWeather.com and Classic Oldies WMTR.

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Now, some of y'all never been down south too much. I'm gonna tell you a little bit about this so that you understand what I'm talking about. Down there we have a plant that grows out in the woods and the fields. Looks something like a turnip green. Everybody call it poke salad. Poke salad. Used to know a girl lived down there and she'd go out in the evenings and pick her a mess of it. Carry it home and cook it for supper. Cause that's about all they had to eat. They did all right.

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A Richard spiteful, straight razor tote moment. 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
5: WM Time weather forecast for tonight. We'll see cloudy skies, maybe some scattered showers and thunderstorms, but should end well before midnight. Or overnight lows will fall back to around 70 with generally fair conditions. Mostly sunny on Tuesday. Tuesday's highs will climb into the upper 80s. Slight chance of a thunderstorm later Tuesday evening. Looks mainly dry, a bit less humid on Wednesday with temperatures climbing into the middle 80s. Mostly sunny. Slight chance of showers on Thursday. Highs 85. Dry conditions with temperatures near 80 both Friday and Saturday. I'm Steve Bellatore, Jr. for iAmWeather.com and Classic Oldies WMTR.

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0: having big troubles trying to get to Route 80 and then on Route 80. This was all in the Patterson area today. There were delays because of an overturned dump truck, 19 northbound in Patterson, the ramp to Route 80 eastbound. So that's where the accident occurred, on the ramp. But then 80 eastbound came up with a 30-minute delay because they had to shut the right lane. Exit 54 through 57, that's where your traffic is. There were troubles in Little Falls, 46 eastbound Union Boulevard, 15-minute delays with an accident. 280 eastbound at exit 13, a collision in that Newark area, that's about a 10-minute delay. We also had 80 westbound with traffic. If you're going up through the Denville area around exit 38, that's going to be a slowdown as well. I'm Christina Lang, and that's your total traffic.
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0: We had big troubles trying to get to Route 80 and then on Route 80. This was all in the Patterson area today. There were delays because of an overturned dump truck, 19 northbound in Patterson, the ramp to Route 80 eastbound. So that's where the accident occurred, on the ramp. But then 80 eastbound came up with a 30-minute delay because they had to shut the right lane. Exit 54 through 57, that's where your traffic is. There were troubles in Little Falls, 46 eastbound Union Boulevard, 15-minute delays with an accident. 280 eastbound at exit 13, a collision in that Newark area, that's about a 10-minute delay. We also had 80 westbound with traffic. If you're going up through the Denville area around exit 38, that's going to be a slowdown as well. I'm Christina Lang, and that's your total traffic.
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9: the difference. WMTR and weather forecast for the evening hours. Mostly cloudy skies. Some showers and scattered thunderstorms are possible. Ending well before midnight. Lows dropping near 65. Chance of showers early on Wednesday, then becoming mostly sunny through the later afternoon. Highs climbing close to 85. Looks generally dry on Thursday. Mostly sunny with temperatures near 85. Nice weather continues both Friday and Saturday with bright sunshine. Highs into the lower 80s. Chance of showers by Sunday. I'm Steve Pelletieri, Jr. for iWeather.com and Classic Oldies WMTR.

0: downtown saying that Papa had 3 outside children and another wife. And that ain't right.
1: Heard some talk about Papa doing some storefront preaching, talking about saving souls and all.

0: We had big troubles trying to get to Route 80 and then on Route 80. This was all in the Patterson area today. There were delays because of an overturned dump truck, 19 northbound in Patterson, the ramp to Route 80 eastbound. So that's where the accident occurred, on the ramp. But then 80 eastbound came up with a 30-minute delay because they had to shut the right lane. Exit 54 through 57, that's where your traffic is. There were troubles in Little Falls, 46 eastbound Union Boulevard, 15-minute delays with an accident. 280 eastbound at exit 13, a collision in that Newark area, that's about a 10-minute delay. We also had 80 westbound with traffic. If you're going up through the Denville area around exit 38, that's going to be a slowdown as well. I'm Christina Lang, and that's your total traffic.
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5: Guess who's back? Jersey, let's keep it going. More classic oldies right now. Yeah.

0: had big troubles trying to get to Route 80 and then on Route 80. This was all in the Patterson area today. There were delays because of an overturned dump truck, 19 northbound in Patterson, the ramp to Route 80 eastbound. So that's where the accident occurred, on the ramp. But then 80 eastbound came up with a 30-minute delay because they had to shut the right lane. Exit 54 through 57, that's where your traffic is. There were troubles in Little Falls, 46 eastbound Union Boulevard, 15-minute delays with an accident. 280 eastbound at exit 13, a collision in that Newark area, that's about a 10-minute delay. We also had 80 westbound with traffic. If you're going up through the Denville area around exit 38, that's going to be a slowdown as well. I'm Christina Lang, and that's your total traffic up.
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2: WM Time weather forecast for the remainder of your Monday. We'll see partly cloudy conditions. Into the evening hours, we'll see lows falling back into the lower 70s. Maybe a thunderstorm should end well before midnight. Partly to mostly sunny on Tuesday. Slight risk of an isolated thunderstorm. Highs climbing mid to upper 80s. Looks generally dry on Wednesday, mostly sunny, 84. Less humid conditions with sunny skies both Thursday and Friday. It looks like the dry weather continues for the weekend with highs both days near 80. I'm Steve Pelletieri, Junior Fryan, weather.com, and Classic Oldies WMTR.
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0: We had big troubles trying to get to Route 80 and then on Route 80. This was all in the Patterson area today. There were delays because of an overturned dump truck, 19 northbound in Patterson, the ramp to Route 80 eastbound. So that's where the accident occurred, on the ramp. But then 80 eastbound came up with a 30-minute delay because they had to shut the right lane. Exit 54 through 57, that's where your traffic is. There were troubles in Little Falls, 46, eastbound Union Boulevard, 15-minute delays with an accident. 280, eastbound at exit 13, a collision in that Newark area, that's about a 10-minute delay. We also had 80 westbound with traffic. If you're going up through the Denville area around exit 38, that's going to be a slowdown as well. I'm Christina Lang, and that's your total traffic up.
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0: We had big troubles trying to get to Route 80 and then on Route 80. This was all in the Patterson area today. There were delays because of an overturned dump truck, 19 northbound in Patterson, the ramp to Route 80 eastbound. So that's where the accident occurred, on the ramp. But then 80 eastbound came up with a 30-minute delay because they had to shut the right lane. Exit 54 through 57, that's where your traffic is. There were troubles in Little Falls, 46 eastbound Union Boulevard, 15-minute delays with an accident. 280 eastbound at exit 13, a collision in that Newark area, that's about a 10-minute delay. We also had 80 westbound with traffic. If you're going up through the Denville area around exit 38, that's going to be a slowdown as well. I'm Christina Lang, and that's your total traffic.
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7: The WMTR and weather forecast for the evening hours, mostly cloudy skies. Some showers and scattered thunderstorms are possible, ending well before midnight, lows dropping near 65. Chance of showers early on Wednesday, then becoming mostly sunny through the later afternoon. Highs climbing close to 85. Looks generally dry on Thursday, mostly sunny with temperatures near 85. Nice weather continues both Friday and Saturday with bright sunshine, highs into the lower 80s. Chance of showers by Sunday. I'm Steve Pelletieri, Jr. for iWeather.com and Classic Oldies WMTR.

0: We had big troubles trying to get to Route 80 and then on Route 80. This was all in the Patterson area today. There were delays because of an overturned dump truck, 19 northbound in Patterson, the ramp to Route 80 eastbound. So that's where the accident occurred, on the ramp. But then 80 eastbound came up with a 30-minute delay because they had to shut the right lane. Exit 54 through 57, that's where your traffic is. There were troubles in Little Falls, 46, eastbound Union Boulevard, 15-minute delays with an accident. 280, eastbound at exit 13, a collision in that Newark area, that's about a 10-minute delay. We also had 80 westbound with traffic. If you're going up through the Denville area around exit 38, that's going to be a slowdown as well. I'm Christina Lang, and that's your total traffic.
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3: 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Make sure you stay in the picture and stay away from fentanyl. Only 2 milligrams of fentanyl can cause an overdose. So learn about the dangers and risks of this frightening, deadly drug at stayinthepic.nj.gov. Don't risk your life and all those wonderful memories you're creating. Stay in the picture and stay away from fentanyl. Know all the risks. Visit stayinthepic.nj.gov from New Jersey Human Services.
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4: What's on your mind, Jenkins?
6: Are we going for just a regular thumbs-up, Rich, or do we need two thumbs-up?
4: Thumbs-up, Jenkins. Our work isn't done until we get a thumbs-up, okay?
6: Yes, sir, but wouldn't two thumbs up be better?
4: You're making this more complicated than it really needs to be.
6: But two thumbs up is, you know, twice the thumbs up, right? So,
4: Jenkins, when people see our trucks, they see our guy giving a proud single thumbs up. Job well done. So that's exactly the seal of approval we're looking for.
6: Yeah, but there's another picture of the guy on the other side of the truck, so you could argue that's two thumbs up.
4: Jenkins, any number of thumbs up, starting with one, will make me happy. You got it?
6: Yes, sir.
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0: WM Char and weather forecast for the evening hours. Mostly cloudy skies. Some showers and scattered thunderstorms are possible, ending well before midnight. Lows dropping near 65. Chance of showers early on Wednesday, then becoming mostly sunny through the later afternoon. Highs climbing close to 85. Looks generally dry on Thursday. Mostly sunny with temperatures near 85. Nice weather continues both Friday and Saturday with bright sunshine, highs into the lower 80s. Chance of showers by Sunday. I'm Steve Pelletieri, Jr. Frying Weather.com and Classic Oldies WMTR.
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